0: Boomerang Radio News.
1: A British crew member with suspected hantavirus has been medically evacuated from the cruise ship linked to the outbreak. Holly Hughes has more.
2: The crew member, along with a Dutch colleague and another passenger, were taken from the Dutch-flagged cruise ship for onward travel to the Netherlands. The evacuation means the ship can now continue on its three-day journey to the Canary Islands after Spanish authorities gave permission for the boat to dock.
1: An outbreak of hepatitis A in a seaside town has led a health body to ask parents to be vigilant with their children's hand washing. Public Health Wales said it was looking into a small number of hepatitis A cases in Barry, South Wales. A campaigner has lost a High Court bid to bring a challenge against a decision to grant planning permission for several music festivals at Brockwell Park. The park in Lambeth, South London, attracts hundreds of thousands of people to festivals including Field Day and Mighty Hoopla. And Arsenal supporters booking hotel rooms for the Champions League final in Hungary are facing fees more than 18 times higher than normal. From Radio News Hub, I'm Johnny Holmes.
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1: Mostly dry tonight with variable cloud, with a chance of frost in the east. Showers may continue in the west, with rain in northern Scotland. Lows of 6 degrees.

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Well, you are.

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Here's something for you to sing along to from the 80s.

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3: Donald Trump has downplayed the Iran conflict, saying Tehran is seeking a deal, while also warning military action will escalate if negotiations fail. In the UK, Pat McFadden warned the war could drive up energy costs and lead to rising unemployment later this year. Scientists have developed an at-home test which can predict a person's risk of Alzheimer's disease. They say the home testing could identify people at highest risk or who are showing early symptoms, so they can be prioritised for further testing and support. Anne Corbett led the study.
4: If we know that someone shows quite a high risk of likely Alzheimer's disease, then we can ensure that they are brought into the clinic, they go down a proper diagnostic assessment, and they get the support and treatment that they need.
3: Israel has carried out its first strike on Beirut's southern suburbs since a ceasefire with Hezbollah was announced last month. The attack reportedly targeted a commander in Hezbollah's Radwan force. And the biggest hits from the rock band Queen will be played during an immersive tribute show at the National Space Centre in Leicester on May the 29th. From Radio News Hub, I'm Johnny Holmes.
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3: Mostly dry tonight with variable cloud, with a chance of frost in the east. Showers may continue in the west, with rain in northern Scotland. Lows of 6 degrees.

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3: A British crew member with suspected hantavirus has been medically evacuated from the cruise ship linked to the outbreak. Holly Hughes has more.
4: The crew member, along with a Dutch colleague and another passenger, were taken from the Dutch-flagged cruise ship for onward travel to the Netherlands. The evacuation means the ship can now continue on its three-day journey to the Canary Islands after Spanish authorities gave permission for the boat to dock.
3: An outbreak of hepatitis A in a seaside town has led a health body to ask parents to be vigilant with their children's hand washing. Public Health Wales said it was looking into a small number of hepatitis A cases in Barry, South Wales. A campaigner has lost a High Court bid to bring a challenge against a decision to grant planning permission for several music festivals at Brockwell Park. The park in Lambeth, South London, attracts hundreds of thousands of people to festivals including Field Day and Mighty Hoopla. And Arsenal supporters booking hotel rooms for the Champions League final in Hungary are facing fees more than 18 times higher than normal. From Radio News Hub, I'm Johnny Holmes.
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3: Mostly dry tonight with variable cloud, with a chance of frost in the east. Showers may continue in the west, with rain in northern Scotland. Lows of 6 degrees.

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1: This Thursday, the county goes to the polls in the local elections. I'm Matt Webb, and I'll bring you up to date with the local results for Peterborough, Huntingdonshire and Cambridgeshire throughout Friday. 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
3: Donald Trump has downplayed the Iran conflict, saying Tehran is seeking a deal, while also warning military action will escalate if negotiations fail. In the UK, Pat McFadden warned the war could drive up energy costs and lead to rising unemployment later this year. Scientists have developed an at-home test which can predict a person's risk of Alzheimer's disease. They say the home testing could identify people at highest risk or who are showing early symptoms, so they can be prioritised for further testing and support. Anne Corbett led the study.
4: If we know that someone shows quite a high risk of likely Alzheimer's disease, then we can ensure that they are brought into the clinic, they go down a proper diagnostic assessment, and they get the support and treatment that they need.
3: Israel has carried out its first strike on Beirut's southern suburbs since a ceasefire with Hezbollah was announced last month. The attack reportedly targeted a commander in Hezbollah's Radwan force. And the biggest hits from the rock band Queen will be played during an immersive tribute show at the National Space Centre in Leicester on May the 29th. From Radio News Hub, I'm Johnny Holmes.
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3: Mostly dry tonight with variable cloud, with a chance of frost in the east. Showers may continue in the west, with rain in northern Scotland. Lows of 6 degrees.

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4: A British crew member with suspected hantavirus has been medically evacuated from the cruise ship linked to the outbreak. Holly Hughes has more.
5: The crew member, along with a Dutch colleague and another passenger, were taken from the Dutch-flagged cruise ship for onward travel to the Netherlands. The evacuation means the ship can now continue on its three-day journey to the Canary Islands after Spanish authorities gave permission for the boat to dock.
4: An outbreak of hepatitis A in a seaside town has led a health body to ask parents to be vigilant with their children's hand washing. Public Health Wales said it was looking into a small number of hepatitis A cases in Barry, South Wales. A campaigner has lost a High Court bid to bring a challenge against a decision to grant planning permission for several music festivals at Brockwell Park. The park in Lambeth, South London, attracts hundreds of thousands of people to festivals including Field Day and Mighty Hoopla. And Arsenal supporters booking hotel rooms for the Champions League final in Hungary are facing fees more than 18 times higher than normal. From Radio News Hub, I'm Johnny Holmes.
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4: Mostly dry tonight with variable cloud, with a chance of frost in the east. Showers may continue in the west, with rain in northern Scotland. Lows of 6 degrees.

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0: 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Yeah.
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3: Audiences will finally get to see main attractions once more at Peterborough's Key Theatre later this month, almost a year after it was closed for essential roof works. While the studio at the theatre on the embankment has continued to host shows and the chalkboard tea room and bistro has remained open, the main auditorium has sat idle since June last year, meaning shows like the Christmas Panto moved to the new theatre, which is also operated by Landmark Theatres. The full reopening will take place on Friday, the 22nd of May. Rail passengers travelling to Stansted Airport this weekend may have to take an alternative route as major engineering works are taking place. Services running to and from Stansted will be impacted this Saturday and Sunday, the 9th and 10th of May. During this time, there'll be no direct services to or from London Liverpool Street, with passengers instead encouraged to travel to London via Cambridge and London King's Cross. The A1 was closed at Peterborough yesterday lunchtime following a collision between a car and a lorry on the Frank Perkins Parkway. Motorists were advised to avoid the area, with police stating that junction 17 of the A1 was closed and that there was no access to the A1139 between junction 17 and the Alton Parkway junction in either direction. Emergency services also attended the scene of a four-car crash that happened along the Neen Parkway at just after 8 a.m. yesterday morning. Long tailbacks were reported in the Thorpe Wood area and along Oundle Road heading towards the city centre. And polling stations open until 10 p.m. tonight for the local elections. Boomerang Radio will be at the local counts with updates on air throughout the day tomorrow before a special programme with Frankie at 6 p.m. tomorrow evening.
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3: A mixture of sunny spells and patchy cloud today with highs of 15 degrees. And that's the latest from the Boomerang Radio Newsroom. I'm Tom Green.
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with the Beach Boys and Barbara Ann, Boomerang Radio, Thursday, 7th of May, 2026. Today is the day then everybody goes to the polls. We've got a busy couple of days, Boomerang Radio, covering all of the elections locally. Tell you all about that through the course of the morning. Rod Stewart and the Temptations on the way. After this from Stevie.

Love that. Stevie Wonder, Do I Do. Boomerang Radio, where the hits keep coming back at 6:13. This is Chris Tibbles. Hello. Boomerang Breakfast is on a busy Thursday. Right, so what have we got? Well, sport, travel, business, weather, showbiz. Bits and pieces back. 50 quid up for grabs today again at 7:15. The 7 o'clock sing-along. And so much more besides.

0: Boomerang Radio with the brilliant Madonna, There Is Like a Virgin. It's just gone 20 past six through Thursday. Rolling Stones and the Motors to play in just a few minutes. Then Tom's got our latest news headlines for Peterborough and Cambridgeshire at half six.
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0: First check of the morning, though, on the roads and rails. Sean, what you got?
2: Main routes across Cambridgeshire flowing well on the centre so far this morning. Not seeing any issues heading into the centre at Peterborough. Moving well inbound for the A15. Not seeing any issues for the Nene Parkway. Elsewhere for Peterborough, Deacon Street has a lane out northbound. That's for roadworks between Westgate and for Bright Street. Generally moving well, heading in towards Wisbeach. The A47 Wisbeach bypass flows well with no reported problems. Not seeing any issues heading in towards the centre of Huntingdon, Cambridge and Queen's Road has got temporary lights in place at Burrells Walk. That's because of roadworks. No issues on public transport. That's the latest on Cambridge's roads. For Boomerang Radio, I'm Sean Moore.
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0: the Rolling Stones and The Last Time. It's Boomerang Radio at exactly 6:31. This is Chris Tibbles. Hope you're okay. Abbott and Daniel Bedingfield are to get on your radio after 6:30. Also, the Start Your Day survey. First, Tom's got the latest local news headlines for Peterborough and Cambridgeshire. It's just gone 6:30.
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2: Audiences will finally get to see main attractions once more at Peterborough's Key Theatre later this month, almost a year after it was closed for essential roof works. While the studio at the theatre on the embankment has continued to host shows and the Chalkboard Tea Room and Bistro has remained open, the main auditorium has sat idle since June last year, meaning shows like the Christmas Panto moved to the new theatre, which is also operated by Landmark Theatres. The full reopening will take place on Friday, the 22nd of May. Rail passengers travelling to Stansted Airport this weekend may have to take an alternative route as major engineering works are taking place. Services running to and from Stansted will be impacted this Saturday and Sunday, the 9th and 10th of May. During this time, there'll be no direct services to or from London Liverpool Street, with passengers instead encouraged to travel to London via Cambridge and London King's Cross. The A1 was closed at Peterborough yesterday lunchtime following a collision between a car and a lorry on the Frank Perkins Parkway. Motorists were advised to avoid the area, with police stating that junction 17 of the A1 was closed and that there was no access to the A1139 between junction 17 and the Alton Parkway junction in either direction. Emergency services also attended the scene of a four-car crash that happened along the Nene Parkway at just after 8 a.m. yesterday morning. Long tailbacks were reported in the Thorpe Wood area and along Oundle Road heading towards the city centre. And polling stations open until 10 p.m. tonight for the local elections. Boomerang Radio will be at the local counts with updates on air throughout the day tomorrow before a special programme with Frankie at 6 p.m. tomorrow evening.
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2: A mixture of sunny spells and patchy clouds.

0: Today with highs of 15 degrees. And that's the latest from the Boomerang Radio Newsroom. I'm Tom Green.
1: Thank you, Tom. Let's do Thursday's Start Your Day survey then. And today it's a survey conducted by Samsung Galaxy within the last few days. The question today, what percentage of runners will only count their run if they have a record of the time? What percentage of runners across the UK will count their run if they have a record of it? Think about it. Take your time. Percentage-wise, please. studio@boomerangradio.co.uk. I will give you the answer just before 7:15. What percentage of UK runners will only count their run if they have a record of the time? Answers before 6:45.

0: gone, 20 to 7, Thursday morning, 7th of May, with Daniel Bedingfield, and got to get through this. Sure, I played his sister yesterday. Anyway, music from the Spencer Davis Group on the way. First, let's recap the 6:30 survey of the day, where we give you a question. You have to give me your answers, and then I will give you the genuine answer at 6:45. So this is a survey over the last couple of days which has been conducted by Samsung Galaxy. The question today: what percentage of UK runners will only count their run if they have a record of it? Chris Goring has been in touch. Morning, Chris. He says 40%. Paul Shaw has sent me the answer. If it isn't on Strava, it never happened, with a crying emoji smiley face. He says 49%. Natalie says no running is planned or recorded in our house. I'm going 54%. And Keith's been on for the first time this week. Hello, Keith. He said no idea. I'm guessing 35%. Have a go. studio@boomerangradio.co.uk. It's only for fun.
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0: I will give you the answer in a few minutes. Right, Sean, what's happening on the roads?
2: Main routes across Cambridgeshire flowing well on the sensor so far this morning. Not seeing issues heading into the centre at Peterborough. Moving well inbound for the A15. Not seeing issues for the Neame Parkway. Elsewhere for Peterborough, Deacon Street has a lane out northbound. That's for roadworks between Westgate and Fort Bright Street. Generally moving well heading in towards Wisbeach. The A47 Wisbeach bypass flows well, with no reported problems. Not seeing any issues heading in towards the centre of Huntingdon. Cambridge and Queen's Road has got temporary lights in place at Burrells Walk. That's because of roadworks. No issues on public transport. That's the latest on Cambridge's roads. For Boomerang Radio, I'm Sean Moore.
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0: I have only just realised that that song was the song that I was playing by the Spencer Davis Group. It wasn't put into the playlist on purpose. Honest. Today's survey of the day, then, is what percentage will of UK runners, this is, will only count their run if they have a record of it? Thank you to those of you who have been in touch. The answer by this poll of Samsung Galaxy, conducting it earlier in the week, 44% of British runners only take their cardio seriously if they have a record of it. That's according to 1,000 UK adults surveyed. 75% said in the survey that their progress is directly shaped by tracking with a device for distance, duration and their heart rate. So who was closest to 44%? I'm just looking down the answers. Now, this is a close call because Alison said 43% and Emma Whitehead said 45%. So you can both have half a point each. Do another one tomorrow.
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3: Mining giant BHP has lost a bid to bring an appeal against the High Court's ruling that it can be held responsible for a deadly dam collapse in Brazil. Hundreds of thousands of Brazilians brought legal action against BHP Group after the collapse of the Fundão Dam in November 2015. The failure of the dam killed 19 people and sent more than 40 million cubic metres of toxic waste into the Doce River. Growth in the UK services sector rebounded last month with business activity picking up. The S&P Global UK Services PMI survey showed a reading of 52.7 in April, up from the 50.5 the previous month. Any reading above 50 means the sector is growing. And the average claim paid by home insurers to households rose to a record £6,340 in the first quarter of this year, according to the Association of British Insurers. That figure is a 20% increase compared to the same period last year, and the highest since the ABI's records began in 2017. It said insurers paid out £846 million in property claims to households across the first quarter of 2026.
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the back end of the 1990s, there's Whitney and My Love Is Your Love. It's Boomerang Radio, where the hits keep coming back across Peterborough and Cambridgeshire. We are the fastest growing radio station in the area, and it is great to have you on board through Boomerang Breakfast till 10. This is Chris Tibbles. Hello. Another chance for you to win 50 quid, money in the music with Apple Home Improvements. Bits and Pieces back at 7:15. And there is a chance for you to choose our 7 o'clock sing-along just after the news. If you want to get in touch, tell me who you are, where you are, what song you want to hear, and what memories it brings back. The email address is studio@boomerangradio.co.uk. Then be listening just after 7. It could be yours. I'm getting on today. Right, do you remember this from the SOS bands?

0: SOS band and Just Be Good to Me, Boomerang Radio through Thursday morning. There is a sports taster day in Peterborough's Central Park, which is all about promoting sport, physical activity and healthy lifestyles for children. It's going to return on June the 6th, and each year, as part of Activate, sports clubs are invited to put on free sports sessions for children, so they have a go at a range of different sports that they may have never ever tried before. This year there will be new clubs and providers who haven't participated in the event before, such as Posh Foundation, Inspired Martial Arts, Peterborough City Basketball Club, Yaxley Runners and the Fenland Clarion Cycling Club, plus others who are present each year, including the Peterborough Lions Rugby Club, Vivacity and Aspire Parker Academy are going to be back as well. So lots happening on the day, June the 6th. It is the Sports Taster Day in Peterborough's Central Park.
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0: Right, the 7 o'clock sing-along on the way after the news. First, Sean, as we head towards Tom in the newsroom, what's happening on the roads?
2: Main routes across Cambridgeshire flowing well on the sensor so far this morning. Not seeing any issues heading into the centre of Peterborough. Moving well inbound for the A15. Not seeing any issues for the Neame Parkway. Elsewhere for Peterborough, Deacon Street has a lane out northbound. That's for roadworks between Westgate and Four Bright Streets. Generally moving well heading in towards Wisbeach. The A47 Wisbeach bypass flows well with no reported problems. Not seeing any issues heading in towards the centre of Huntingdon. Cambridge and Queen's Road has got temporary lights in place at Burrells Walk. That's because of roadworks. No issues on public transport. That's the latest on Cambridge's roads. For Boomerang Radio, I'm Sean Moore.
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7: Audiences will finally get to see main attractions once more at Peterborough's Key Theatre later this month, almost a year after it was closed for essential roof works. While the studio at the theatre on the embankment has continued to host shows and the Chalkboard Tea Room and Bistro has remained open, the main auditorium has sat idle since June last year, meaning shows like the Christmas Panto moved to the new theatre, which is also operated by Landmark Theatres. The full reopening will take place on Friday, the 22nd of May. Rail passengers travelling to Stansted Airport this weekend may have to take an alternative route as major engineering works are taking place. Services running to and from Stansted will be impacted this Saturday and Sunday, the 9th and 10th of May. During this time, there'll be no direct services to or from London Liverpool Street, with passengers instead encouraged to travel to London via Cambridge and London King's Cross. The A1 was closed at Peterborough yesterday lunchtime following a collision between a car and a lorry on the Frank Perkins Parkway. Motorists were advised to avoid the area, with police stating that junction 17 of the A1 was closed and that there was no access to the A1139 between junction 17 and the Alton Parkway junction in either direction. Emergency services also attended the scene of a four-car crash that happened along the Neame Parkway at just after 8 a.m. yesterday morning. Long tailbacks were reported in the Thorpe Wood area and along Oundle Road heading towards the city centre. And polling stations open until 10 p.m. tonight for the local elections. Boomerang Radio will be at the local counts with updates on air throughout the day tomorrow before a special programme with Frankie at 6 p.m. tomorrow evening.
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7: A mixture of sunny spells and patchy cloud today with highs of 15 degrees. And that's the latest from the Boomerang Radio Newsroom. I'm Tom Green.
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0: 3 minutes after seven. Good morning, it's Boomerang Radio. The 7 o'clock sing-along is on for Thursday. Hello to Paula. She said, any chance you can play me a song that reminds me of my dad? He used to love this song. The Bee Gees, Night Fever. Absolutely, I can. Let's get it on then, Paula, as your 7 o'clock

and Night Fever Thursdays, 7 o'clock sing along. Hello to Paula in Chatteris, who says that song reminds her of her late father, Mike, who used to love that song. And yeah, she said that song would bring back so many happy memories for not only her but her family as well. Paula and family in Chatteris, consider it done for Thursday. Right, Search is on the way, OMC as well. First, the Thompson Twins, as we head to Thursday's Bits and Pieces at 7:15.

There are the Searchers and Don't Throw Your Love Away. Boomerang Radio through Thursday morning. Today is not bad weather-wise. You'll have heard with Tom mention that it's going to be sunshine and patchy cloud, mainly dry. Highs of 16 degrees. Let's tempt out the sunshine with this song, shall we? Brother,

0: is a great song. It's in my face. OMC and How Bizarre from the mid-90s. It's a song that just oozes sunshine, doesn't it?
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0: So just before the bank holiday weekend, Dean in Stanground correctly gave us Ooh Ah Just a Little Bit from Gina G as the first song of the five on Bits and Pieces. Of course, it represents the 1990s. But what are the other four songs? Any ideas?
1: Bits and Pieces.
0: Five songs inside just 5 seconds from five different decades. You know the drill by now. We've already got the first from the 1990s. Make a note of Gina G's Ooh Ah Just a Little Bit. What are the other four, though? If you think you know, title and artist of each, drop us an email, studio@boomerangradio.co.uk. 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Listen up.
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0: Daryl Hall, John Oates together. You're a Rich Girl. Boomerang Radio, weather hits keep coming back. Just gone 20 past seven through Thursday. Today, of course, is the day of the elections. We've got it covered. We are going to be at the Peterborough account tonight. That happening just after the polls close at 10 p.m. Martin Chilcott there for us tonight. And then tomorrow, it's the turn of Huntingdonshire and Cambridge counts. So Bill in St Ives for the Huntingdon count, Matt at Cambridge for their count there as well. We've got it all covered. And Frankie, tomorrow evening at 6 o'clock, we'll have a hour-long show to put together all of our local results, plus all of the national stuff too, here on Boomerang Radio. 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
0: Right, Living in a Box and Marmalade to play in just a few moments. Sean, what's happening on the roads?
2: Journey moving well on the speed sensor so far this morning. Not seeing issues for the A47 for the Wisbeach bypass on the approach for the Elm Hall roundabout. At Wisbeach St Mary, Gads Lane is closed because of ongoing water main work. Journey moving well heading into Peterborough. The A15 inbound, busy but moving for Rivergate. Deacon Street has a lane out for roadworks northbound. That's between Westgate and for Bright Street. Heading in towards Tickfen, 40-foot bank has got temporary lights in place for Puddock Road. That's because of ongoing roadworks. Not seeing any issues heading into Huntingdon, and on the trains as possible delays on services at Cambridge due to issues with the signals at Shelford. And that's the latest on Cambridge's roads. For Boomerang Radio, I'm Sean Moore.
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0: Oh, great song. From the 80s, Living in a Box. And Blow the House Down. It's Boomerang Radio at just gone 7:30. 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
2: Audiences will finally get to see main attractions once more at Peterborough's Key Theatre later this month, almost a year after it was closed for essential roof works. While the studio at the theatre on the embankment has continued to host shows and the chalkboard tea room and bistro has remained open, the main auditorium has sat idle since June last year, meaning shows like the Christmas Panto moved to the new theatre, which is also operated by Landmark Theatres. The full reopening will take place on Friday, the 22nd of May. Rail passengers travelling to Stansted Airport this weekend may have to take an alternative route as major engineering works are taking place. Services running to and from Stansted will be impacted this Saturday and Sunday, the 9th and 10th of May. During this time, there'll be no direct services to or from London Liverpool Street, with passengers instead encouraged to travel to London via Cambridge and London King's Cross. The A1 was closed at Peterborough yesterday lunchtime following a collision between a car and a lorry on the Frank Perkins Parkway. Motorists were advised to avoid the area, with police stating that junction 17 of the A1 was closed and that there was no access to the A1139 between junction 17 and the Alton Parkway junction in either direction. Emergency services also attended the scene of a four-car crash that happened along the Neen Parkway at just after 8 a.m. yesterday morning. Long tailbacks were reported in the Thorpe Wood area and along Oundle Road heading towards the city centre. And polling stations open until 10 p.m. tonight for the local elections. Boomerang Radio will be at the local counts with updates on air throughout the day tomorrow before a special programme with Frankie at 6 p.m. tomorrow evening.
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2: A mixture of sunny spells and patchy cloud today with highs of 15 degrees. And that's the latest from the Boomerang Radio Newsroom. I'm Tom Green.
0: Thank you, Tom. Right, what's happening in the world of sport?
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4: Champions League holders Paris Saint-Germain are through to the final once again after beating Bayern Munich 6-5 on aggregate in their second leg draw. There they'll meet Arsenal, who have a shot at their first UCL trophy, while PSG will want to retain it. Elsewhere, Manchester City are Women's Super League champions.

0: Since for the first time in a decade after Arsenal were held to a 1-1 draw at Brighton. City took back the title after six seasons of Chelsea's dominance in Andre Jegloot's first season as head coach. In other football news, it's an all-English clash in the Europa League tonight as Aston Villa host Nottingham Forest. Forest take a slim 1-0 lead to Villa Park after the first leg. Head coach Vitor Pereira says he will give Morgan Gibbs-White as much time as possible to prove his fitness.
1: I see until tomorrow if he's able or not.
0: And in boxing, Fabio Wardley says he's ready to go to the dark place again this weekend and insisted he will not flinch in the face of Daniel Dubois. It will be the first event of his WBO heavyweight title at Manchester's Co-op Live on Saturday night.
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3: Thank you very much. Right, it is 25 to 8. Peterborough Celebrates Festival is back. It's 5 years old in a couple of weeks. Details on that event after Ultravox. And this from Heatwave.

0: minutes to 8 through Thursday morning, 7th of May, 2026. It's Boomerang Radio, where the hits keep coming back. That is Ultravox and Dancing with Tears in My Eyes. So in a week's time, a week on Saturday, it is the 5th Peterborough Celebrates Festival. Lots happening across the weekend. On the main stage, you've got West Town School Poetry, you've got Ellie Sandal's Author Reading, the Black Eagles Acrobats. On the Dome, hosted by Teddy the Drag Queen, there are the Arthur Weber Author Question and Answer Sessions. There's Kadeem N. Points Question and Answers. On the 360 stage, hosted by Del Singh, there's the Peterborough Music Hub. There's the gospel choir, my friend, my good friend DJ Eddie Nash. He's going to be doing a set in the evening between 5 past 5 and 8 o'clock. There's the walkabouts and workshops that you can get involved in as well. So lots happening. Plus, of course, the Blind Tiger Bar and Stage, where that has a weekend of live music from talented local singers and musicians. The Inspire Education Tent as well has a vibrant mix of performance and hands-on creative drop-ins. There's the fun fair, there's food stalls, so much happening at Ferry Meadows across Saturday the 16th and Sunday the 17th of May. The 5th Peterborough Celebrates Festival.
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0: We look forward to seeing you there. Hopefully the weather's half decent as well. Right, Wilson Pickett on the way. Sean, what's happening on the roads?
2: Journey moving well on the speed sensor so far this morning. Not seeing any issues for the A47 for the Wisbeach bypass on the approach for the Elm Hall roundabout. At Wisbeach St Mary, Gads Lane is closed because of ongoing water main work. Journey moving well heading into Peterborough. The A15 inbound, busy but moving for Rivergate. Deacon Street has a lane out for roadworks northbound. That's between Westgate and for Bright Street. Heading in towards Tickfen, 40-foot bank has got temporary lights in place for Puddock Road. That's because of ongoing roadworks. Not seeing any issues heading into Huntingdon. And on the trains, there's possible delays on services at Cambridge due to issues with the signals at Shelford. And that's the latest on Cambridge's roads. For Boomerang Radio, I'm Sean Moore.
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3: This Thursday, the county goes to the polls in the local elections. I'm Matt Webb, and I'll bring you up to date with the local results for Peterborough, Huntingdonshire and Cambridgeshire throughout Friday. Then, from 6 o'clock...
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0: 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Hope you're okay as we head to the polls today. 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

are the Bay City Rollers and Bye Bye Baby. It's Boomerang Radio where the hits keep coming back. Hello, morning, hope you're okay. This is Chris Tibbles, Boomerang Breakfast here until 10 o'clock this morning. The retain list has been published by Peterborough United, certainly, earlier this week. Over the bank holiday weekend, there was a couple of names there that I thought, really? Letting them go? Kean Hayes, one of them, that has been put on the transfer list for us to sell. That was a bit of a shock to me. I thought he was a half-decent player for the Posh over the last season. But rumours, again, have lifted about transfer activity with the Posh and Kyrell Lisby's twin brother, the right-sided winger, Caris Lisby. The rumours have been circulating since January, we know, but they've raised again. The Colchester United 22-year-old linked back to Posh for a potential summer signing. Could that be the reason that Kean Hayes has been transfer listed? I reckon, and I'm not one to speculate, you know, but I reckon that could be a done deal already. It maybe has just been sat quietly simmering behind the, you know, how things can happen in football. Just saying. Anyway, the hits keep coming back through Thursday morning. We head towards Sean's travel news in just a minute. First, this is them in the early 90s. Here comes Go West and Faithful. Boomerang Radio.

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0: Going to play The Who, Bob Marley and Queen after eight. First, Sean, what's happening on the roads?
2: Journey moving well on the speed sensors so far this morning. Not seeing any issues for the A47 for the Wisbeach bypass on the approach for the Elm Hall roundabout. At Wisbeach St Mary, Gads Lane is closed because of ongoing water main work. Journey moving well heading into Peterborough. The A15 inbound, busy but moving for Rivergate. Deakin Street has a lane out for roadworks northbound. That's between Westgate and for Bright Street. Heading in towards Tickfen, 40-foot bank has got temporary lights in place for Puddock Road. That's because of ongoing roadworks. Not seeing any issues heading into Huntingdon. And on the trains, as possible, delays on services at Cambridge due to issues with the signals at Shelford. And that's the latest on Cambridge's roads. For Boomerang Radio, I'm Sean Moore.
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5: Audiences will finally get to see main attractions once more at Peterborough's Key Theatre later this month, almost a year after it was closed for essential roof works. While the studio at the theatre on the embankment has continued to host shows and the Chalkboard Tea Room and Bistro has remained open, the main auditorium has sat idle since June last year, meaning shows like the Christmas Panto moved to the new theatre, which is also operated by Landmark Theatres. The full reopening will take place on Friday, the 22nd of May. Rail passengers travelling to Stansted Airport this weekend may have to take an alternative route as major engineering works are taking place. Services running to and from Stansted will be impacted this Saturday and Sunday, the 9th and 10th of May. During this time, there'll be no direct services to or from London Liverpool Street, with passengers instead encouraged to travel to London via Cambridge and London King's Cross. The A1 was closed at Peterborough yesterday lunchtime following a collision between a car and a lorry on the Frank Perkins Parkway. Motorists were advised to avoid the area, with police stating that Junction 17 of the A1 was closed and that there was no access to the A1139 between Junction 17 and the Alton Parkway Junction in either direction. Emergency services also attended the scene of a four-car crash that happened along the Nene Parkway at just after 8 a.m. yesterday morning. Long tailbacks were reported in the Thorpe Wood area and along Oundle Road heading towards the city centre. And polling stations open until 10 p.m. tonight for the local elections. Boomerang Radio will be at the local counts with updates on air throughout the day tomorrow before a special programme with Frankie at 6 p.m. tomorrow evening.
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5: A mixture of sunny spells and patchy cloud today with highs of 15 degrees. And that's the latest from the Boomerang Radio Newsroom. I'm Tom Green.
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Marley and the Wailers, Three Little Birds, Boomerang Radio, 9 minutes after eight through Thursday, 7th of May 2026. Hello, morning, hope you're okay. This is Chris Tibbles. If you're looking for something to do this weekend, Hinchinbrook House have their craft fair on. It kicks off at 10, runs through until 3, £2 per person to get in. And if you've never been before, well, let me tell you what this is. It's a large craft fair inside the stunning Hinchinbrook House. There are some small stalls to the front on the lawn, but a wide variety of crafts are available with plenty of room for the children to let off steam and wander around the gardens and surrounding lawns. There are children's games on the back lawn. There's refreshments inside and on the terrace with a specialised coffee van as well at the front of the house. Car parking is free on the school car park just outside the house gates. Adult tickets, £2. Proceeds going towards the upkeep of Hinchinbrook House and the gardens. And like I've said, it runs 10 through till 3 on Sunday. Please note, though, that they don't allow dogs in either the house or the surrounding grounds. And there is uneven ground for those that are less able to walk. So just keep that in mind if you are planning on heading to Hinchinbrook House Craft Fair this Sunday from 10. It's going to be a good day. Right, M People on the way, Beatles as well. First, classic Queen.

Heather Small and M People. There's Moving On Up. It's Boomerang Radio, where the hits keep coming back. 16 minutes after 8 through Thursday morning. It's my wife's birthday today. If she's listening, I'm sure she is. Happy birthday. Have a good day. I'll see you when I get home. Right, the hits, they just keep coming back. We had a 60s winning weekend last weekend for the bank holiday. There is another themed bank holiday weekend to come at the end of May. More details on that soon.

0: 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This is Boomerang Radio, where the hits keep coming back. That, the Fab Four, and Day Tripper. It's coming up to 20 past eight.
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0: Chic and U2, both to play. First, Sean, what's happening on the roads and rails?
2: Journey moving well on the speed sensors so far this morning. Not seeing issues for the A47 for the Wisbeach bypass on the approach for the Elmhall roundabout. At Wisbeach St Mary, Gads Lane is closed because of ongoing water main work. Journey moving well heading into Peterborough. The A15 inbound, busy but moving for Rivergate. Deacon Street has a lane out for roadworks northbound. That's between Westgate and for Bright Street. Heading in towards Tickfen, 40-foot bank has got temporary lights in place for Puddock Road. That's because of ongoing roadworks. Not seeing any issues heading into Huntingdon. And on the trains, as possible delays on services at Cambridge due to issues with the signals at Shelford. And that's the latest on Cambridge's roads. For Boomerang Radio, I'm Sean Moore.
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0: 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Right, Roy Orbison lined up, David Bowie as well. After the showbiz news and the news headlines for Peterborough and Cambridgeshire, it's just gone 8:30. Here's Tom.
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2: Audiences will finally get to see main attractions once more at Peterborough's Key Theatre later this month, almost a year after it was closed for essential roof works. While the studio at the Theatre on the Embankment has continued to host shows and the Chalkboard Tea Room and Bistro has remained open, the main auditorium has sat idle since June last year, meaning shows like the Christmas Panto moved to the new theatre, which is also operated by Landmark Theatres. The full reopening will take place on Friday, the 22nd of May. Rail passengers travelling to Stansted Airport this weekend may have to take an alternative route as major engineering works are taking place. Services running to and from Stansted will be impacted this Saturday and Sunday, the 9th and 10th of May. During this time, there'll be no direct services to or from London Liverpool Street, with passengers instead encouraged to travel to London via Cambridge and London King's Cross. The A1 was closed at Peterborough yesterday lunchtime following a collision between a car and a lorry on the Frank Perkins Parkway. Motorists were advised to avoid the area, with police stating that junction 17 of the A1 was closed and that there was no access to the A1139 between junction 17 and the Alton Parkway junction in either direction. Emergency services also attended the scene of a four-car crash that happened along the Neen Parkway at just after 8 a.m. yesterday morning. Long tailbacks were reported in the Thorpe Wood area and along Oundle Road heading towards the city centre. And polling stations open until 10 p.m. tonight for the local elections. Boomerang Radio will be at the local counts with updates on air throughout the day tomorrow before a special programme with Frankie at 6 p.m. tomorrow evening.
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2: A mixture of sunny spells and patchy cloud today with highs of 15 degrees. And that's the latest from the Boomerang Radio Newsroom. I'm Tom Green.
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4: The biggest hits from the rock band Queen will be played during an immersive tribute show at the UK's largest planetarium. The event, titled Queen Heaven, will take place at the National Space Centre in Leicester on May the 29th. During the audiovisual planetarium experience, visitors will listen to the band's biggest songs on surround sound while watching a full dome visual show. Billie Eilish has said she's doing everything she can to suppress her Tourette syndrome. The singer-songwriter, who was 11 years old when she was diagnosed with Tourette's, told of how frustrating it can be when others do not understand the condition. Tourette syndrome causes involuntary sudden sounds or movements known as tics, which can be triggered by stress, excitement or tiredness, according to the NHS website. And Sir Mick Jagger has revealed how an impromptu encounter led to The Cure frontman Robert Smith collaborating with the Rolling Stones on their new album Foreign Tongues. The musician said he met Smith for the first time outside a studio in London, which he had attended to record vocals for the record.
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0: As always, there will be more entertainment news with Des through the early part of your afternoon, 1:30 this afternoon. Right, David Bowie on the way. First, here comes the Big O and Pretty Woman.

0: David Bowie and Young American. That is the song that won Joe in Huntingdon 50 quid on the last Bits and Pieces. It was the song that was missing from the 70s. Are you going to be the next person to win 50 quid and get in with Bits and Pieces on Boomerang Radio with our friends at Apple Home Improvements? It's back today, 12:15. 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
0: Okay, a song that really reminds me of the Cadbury's Crunchy advert back in the 90s to play in just a few moments. Shania Twain as well. First, Sean, what's happening on the roads?
2: Journey moving well on the speed sensors so far this morning. Not seeing issues for the A47 for the Wisbeach bypass on the approach for the Elm Hall roundabout. At Wisbeach St Mary, Gads Lane is closed because of ongoing water main work. Journey moving well heading into Peterborough. The A15 inbound, busy but moving for Rivergate. Deacon Street has a lane out for roadworks northbound. That's between Westgate and for Bright Street. Heading in towards Tickfen, 40-foot bank has got temporary lights in place for Puddock Road. That's because of ongoing roadworks. Not seeing any issues heading into Huntingdon. And on the trains, there's possible delays on services at Cambridge due to issues with the signals at Shelford. And that's the latest on Cambridge's roads. For Boomerang Radio, I'm Sean Moore.
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to 9 through Thursday morning with Shania Twain, and that don't impress me much. It's Boomerang Radio. Good morning, hello. Thank you for getting me on. This is Chris Tibbles, Boomerang Breakfast, here till 10. There is a brilliant new community-led exhibition celebrating nature, wildlife and creative expression that's going to be taking place in Peterborough later this month. The Wild Arts Exhibition will be held at Railworld Wildlife Haven, just off Elder Road, from May the 24th through to the 31st, and it's bringing together a diverse range of work from local amateur artists, also photographers and makers as well. And the exhibition aims to highlight emerging and lesser known creatives from the city and surrounding areas, offering them a platform to showcase their work and gain recognition within the community. Brilliant, isn't it, eh? Inspired by the theme of wild art, the exhibition will explore interpretations of nature, wildlife and the environment through a variety of artistic mediums. It's fantastic. It's on, like I've said, Railworld Wildlife Haven, May the 24th through to the 31st. Now, correct me if I'm wrong, but isn't that half term week? So you can double it up with a little look around the trains as well. Railworld Wildlife Haven, the venue, from the 24th of May for that.

0: in her little gold hot pants. Kylie, spinning around from the early 2000s on Boomerang Radio after the update at 9. Stand by for the 5 at 9. 5 songs to kickstart your workday if you are at work. Fontella Bass and a great song for the sunshine. First Class Beach Baby to play as well.
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0: Let's get the final check of the roads and the rails on for the morning then. Here's Sean.
2: Journey moving well on the speed sensors so far this morning. Not seeing issues for the A47 for the Wisbeach bypass on the approach for the Elm Hall roundabout. At Wisbeach St Mary, Gads Lane is closed because of ongoing water main work. Journey moving well heading into Peterborough. The A15 inbound, busy but moving for Rivergate. Deakin Street has a lane out for roadworks northbound. That's between Westgate and for Bright Street. Heading in towards Tickfen, 40-foot bank has got temporary lights in place for Puddock Road. That's because of ongoing roadworks. Not seeing any issues heading into Huntingdon. And on the trains, as possible, delays on services at Cambridge due to issues with the signals at Shelford. And that's the latest on Cambridge's roads. For Boomerang Radio, I'm Sean Moore.
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8: Polls are open for local elections across the country. In England, thousands of council seats are being contested, as are some mayoral positions. Voters in Scotland and Wales are also voting for representatives in their national parliaments. Two people who are on board the cruise linked to a hantavirus outbreak are self-isolating after returning to the UK. Phil Towers has more.
9: The UK Health Security Agency says neither of the two are reporting symptoms, but a number of their close contacts are also being offered support and are isolating. They're also looking to trace those who are on the same flight and stress that the risk to the public is very low. Meanwhile, British man Martin Anstey, who was medically evacuated from the ship yesterday, says that he is doing okay.
8: Oil company Shell have announced a huge surge in their profits thanks to the Iran war. They reported earnings of just under $7 billion, nearly 25% higher than a year ago. And airlines will be increasing their flight capacity for flights to Budapest to make room for Arsenal fans heading to the Champions League final. From Radio News Hub, I'm Frankie Hessein.
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8: Dry for most of us with some sunny spells, but some scattered showers across the northwest. Cooler in the north too, but slightly warmer than yesterday with a high of 16 degrees Celsius.

Oh, I can't wait for a little break on the beach, in the sun. Wouldn't that be nice? There is First Class, Beach Baby. We are in the middle of the 5 at 9, 5 songs that kickstart your workday. He would swear by his mouth, oh my. Shall we get the Wets on? They've said they are coming to Peterborough. Can't wait for that. Here's Wishing I Was Lucky.

0: Michael Jackson's Don't Stop Till You Get Enough, Boomerang Radio, across Peterborough, Cambridgeshire, and all of those little towns and villages in between. This is Chris Tibbles with Boomerang Breakfast till 10. I've mentioned that the Longest Yarn 2 over the last couple of days is coming to Peterborough Cathedral in June. That is going to be brilliant. We're going to talk about that more as we get nearer towards June. But don't forget, throughout the rest of this month, Titanosaur remains in place at the cathedral. It is on loan from the Natural History Museum. It is, they reckon, the world's biggest known dinosaur. It measures 37 metres from top to tail, and it is in the cathedral now for you to go and see and take your pictures with. Have a selfie with it. Titanosaur, it's on until the 31st of May. You can find out more information and get yourselves booked in through the cathedral website, which, of course, as always, is peterborough-cathedral.org.uk.
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2: 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I'm Matt Webb, and I'll bring you up to date with the local results for Peterborough, Huntingdonshire and Cambridgeshire throughout Friday. Then, from 6 o'clock...
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That is a song that you may well hear on Friday's Soul and Motown show with Gary Ball, who follows on from Frankie with the local election results special. He's here, Frankie. I'm talking about between 6 and 7 tomorrow night, and then it's Gary Ball back with the Soul and Motown show playing stuff.

taking you from brunch to lunch. Join me, Joe Bailey, on a Monday and a Friday between 10 and 1 for 3 hours of conversation, music through the decades, some local what's-ons, and a few laughs thrown in along the way. Here on Boomerang Radio, where the hits keep coming back.

0: 20 to 10 through Thursday, 7th of May 2026. There are the Eurythmics and Thorn in My Sides. This is Chris Tibbles. Don't forget tonight, if you fancy testing the old grey matter and you've had enough of everything in the news regarding politics, well, you can get to Charters Town Bridge in Peterborough. They've got their general knowledge quiz underway from 8 o'clock tonight. Teams of six can enter for free. And if you enter and win, you'll get some drinks on the house as well. How about that? Charters Town Bridge tonight in Peterborough. Their Thursday general knowledge quiz tonight from 8.
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just brilliant. That's the Welsh Wonder. There is Tom Jones. It's Not Unusual. David Essex before that and Hold Me Close. It's Boomerang Radio with David Gray soon after Madge.

0: Ali Campbell of UB40 and That Look in Your Eye on Boomerang Radio. This is Chris Tibbles. Good morning. Thank you for letting me be the soundtrack through the first part of Thursday for you. I'm off to have some cake with the wife now. It's her birthday today. After 10 o'clock this morning, Bill's here with Boomerang Brunch. He's got music from the Nolans and Donna Summer lined up. I'll see you tomorrow morning for Friday's breakfast show as the results start to trickle in.
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4: Polls are open for local elections across the country. Voters in Scotland and Wales are voting for representatives in their national parliament. And in England, thousands of council seats are being contested, as are some mayoral positions. British passengers on board the hantavirus-hit cruise ship will be asked to self-isolate for 45 days. Two people already are. Phil Towers has more.
5: The UK Health Security Agency says they're offering support to those the two were in close contact with. They're also tracking down anyone who was on the same flight as the confirmed case, but stress that the risk to the public is very low. Yesterday, British man Martin Anstey was medically evacuated from the ship. His wife says it's been a traumatic few days, but he is doing better.
4: Shell have reported a huge boost in their profits thanks to soaring oil prices resulting from the Iran war. They've announced underlying earnings of just under $7 billion, nearly a quarter higher than last year. And the King and Queen have held the first garden party of the season at Buckingham Palace, celebrating first responders. From Radio News Hub, I'm Frankie Hessein.
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4: Dry for most of us with sunny spells, but there will be some scattered showers across the northwest. Temperatures close to average in the south, but colder in the north, with a high of 16 degrees Celsius.

Thanks to my warm-up man, Chris Tibbles, for the last time. Well, for the last time for me this week, anyway. You go and get yourself some breakfast, Chris. He'll be warming up the hot seat in the studio for Joe Bailey tomorrow. Bill Hensley with you until 1 o'clock today, playing some great tunes and some on this day. Things that happened on this day in history.

Chaka Khan with I'm Every Woman, and I thought we would bring a little bit of culture to the show today. Only 27 seconds of it anyway. It's Tchaikovsky's birthday today. He was born on this day in 1840. You will recognise this piece of music, I promise. It was a massive hit, and we only play hits, don't we?

0: Well, that's brought a little bit of culture to the show. I hope I've still got some listeners and you haven't switched off, because Joni Mitchell's next with Big Yellow Taxi.
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Well, I've got that little bit of Tchaikovsky in my head now. That's going to be an earworm all day. It was, of course, from the Sleeping Beauty. And maybe we should do a little bit of culture every day. What do you think? 20 seconds of classical music as a feature. If you think that's a good idea, get in touch with me. 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

0: Well, I do know because I've spoken to him a couple of times on the phone. We have a listener in Vancouver in Canada, and he's been tuning in to listen to my shows for the last 2 or 3 years. If you're up and about, Gino, this next song is for you.
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And you might be thinking, why did he play Gino for Gino in Vancouver? Well, I did that because on this day in 1980, Dex's Midnight Runners with Gino was number one on the chart.

0: Well, I'd like you to cast your minds back to this day in 2001. What song was number one? That's coming up straight after the news.
1: Boomerang.
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4: Polls are open for local elections across the country. In England, thousands of council seats are being contested, as are some mayoral positions. Voters in Scotland and Wales are also voting for representatives in their national parliaments. Two people who were on board the cruise linked to a hantavirus outbreak are self-isolating after returning to the UK. Phil Towers has more.
5: The UK Health Security Agency says neither of the two are reporting symptoms, but a number of their close contacts are also being offered support and are isolating. They're also looking to trace those who are on the same flight and stress that the risk to the public is very low. Meanwhile, British man Martin Anstey, who was medically evacuated from the ship yesterday, says that he is doing okay.
4: Oil company Shell have announced a surge in profits thanks to the Iran war. They reported earnings of just under $7 billion in the first 3 months of the year, nearly 25% higher than a year ago. And a number of train services across southern England have been disrupted due to a radio system fault. It's expected to last for the rest of the day. From Radio News Hub, I'm Frankie Hersein.
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4: Dry for most of us with sunny spells, but there will be some scattered showers across the northwest. Temperatures close to average in the south, but colder in the north, with a high of 16 degrees Celsius.

As Chris said in the last program, this time tomorrow we will be having some results coming in from all the local elections. And don't forget, people, if you don't vote, you can't have a good moan, can you? Historical event today, on this day in 1945, late into the night, of course, and into the 8th of May, Germany signed the unconditional surrender in the Second World War, and it is now Victory in Europe Day.

where the hits keep coming back. Let's get another classic track on from the 70s.

0: Well, here's a bit of a quirky fact for you, something that I didn't know. On this day in 1968, Elton John chose his stage name from bandmate Elton Dean and Long John Baldry. How about that? I really, really didn't know that. Let's see what's coming up. Let me just scroll down. Oh, next, it's the first record played on Radio 1 on the 30th of September, 7 o'clock, 1967. I remember that day. Do you?
1: 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Great beer, great food, great times.

Yeah, George Michael with Fast Love. Really, really good song. And that was number one on this day in 1996.

Vince Edwards here. I just wanted to remind you that I'll be back on Boomerang Radio this Saturday afternoon. I'll have all the usual stuff, including Saturday's live bands, a brand new backtrack for you to identify, a trip down into my vinyl vault, and of course some really great songs. So I do hope you can join me Saturday at 3

0: Well, as I'm going down my running order, I'm seeing lots more famous composers who were born on this day in history. Brahms was born on this day in history in 1833. But don't worry, I'm not going to play any more classical music. We had 27 seconds of it earlier, and I hope I've still got some listeners left. The Bee Gees are coming up.
1: Boomerang.
2: This Thursday, the county goes to the polls in the local elections. I'm Matt Webb, and I'll bring you up to date with the local results for Peterborough, Huntingdonshire and Cambridgeshire throughout Friday. 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

Well, I'm always saying it. I love Motown. Of course I do. And if you like Motown, don't forget to join Gary Ball on a Friday night on Boomerang Radio, where the hits keep coming back. And that is the Soul and Motown Show. And something else I've forgotten to do. I've not said hello to my mate Ian Stewart for absolutely ages. He's become an ambassador and is now passing on his knowledge to others. Well done, Ian, and I hope to see you very, very soon.

0: Well, that is it for another hour. I'll be back after the news. Well, let me have a little look. Love Grows Where My Rosemary Goes from Edison Lighthouse from the early 70s. And I suppose that means we have to say hello to anyone called Rosemary. Good morning to you. And all Culture Club as well. And Do You Really Want to Hurt Me? Of course we don't. We want to please you on Boomerang Radio, where the hits keep coming back. So quick news bulletin and more great music.
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4: Millions of people are heading to the polls today. They're open for local elections across the country. In England, thousands of council seats are being contested, as are some mayoral positions. Voters in Scotland and Wales are also voting for representatives in their national parliaments. Next, British passengers on board a hantavirus-hit cruise ship will be asked to self-isolate in the UK for 45 days. Frankie Hairsine has more.
5: They are the words of a health official as two Britons who already returned from the vessel continue to isolate at home. The UK Health Security Agency say neither of the two are reporting symptoms, but a number of their close contacts are being offered support and isolating as well. They're also looking to trace those who are on a flight with a confirmed case and stress the risk to the public is very low.
4: And airlines will be increasing their flight capacity for flights to Budapest. It's to make room for Arsenal fans heading to the Champions League final. It's the Gunners' first appearance at this stage in 20 years. That's the latest from Radio News Hub. I'm Tanita Sims.
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4: It's dry for most of us with sunny spells, but there will be scattered showers across the northwest. Temperatures close to average in the south, highs of 16 degrees Celsius.

to the third and final hour of Boomerang Brunch for me. Well, this week anyway. I'll be back, of course, on Tuesday next week with another Boomerang Brunch. But I'll be back with a bit of a special programme on Sunday morning at 10 o'clock, which is County Matters. And we'll be doing some analysis of what's been happening in the local elections, which, of course, you can vote on today. And we should have the results. I think some are coming in on Friday. But should have some interviews as well to play out on Sunday morning of some of the winners and, if they feel like talking, some of the losers as well.

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2: So just before the bank holiday weekend, Dean in Stanground correctly gave us Ooh Ah Just a Little Bit from Gina G as the first song of the five on Bits and Pieces. Of course, it represents the 1990s. But what are the other four songs? Any ideas?
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2: 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You know the drill by now. We've already got the first from the 1990s. Make a note of Gina G's Ooh Ah Just a Little Bit. What are the other four, though? 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

0: Well, we've had a bit of a feature regarding classical music today, and I did say earlier, if you feel that we should have 20 seconds of classical music now and again, because they were all big hits as well, you know, in their day, let me know, studio@boomerangradio.co.uk. But we've had Tchaikovsky's birthday today. We had Brahms's birthday. When was that? That was in 1833 on this day. Well, it's not Beethoven's birthday today, but in 1824, it was the first performance of Beethoven's Ninth Symphony in Vienna. There you go. You learn one thing a day. It's been a good day.
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0: The Easy Beats from the 60s and Friday on My Mind. Now, I didn't tell you what day it is, what special day it is today, did I? It's National Day of Prayer. And it says in my note, it is a Christian observance which is held annually. I don't know why it only has to be a Christian observance. Surely other religions can and other faiths can pray as well. I would have thought that would have been nice. Right, it's exactly 12:30 on Boomerang Radio, where the hits keep coming back, and it's time for the business report to come back as well.
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3: Mining giant BHP has lost a bid to bring an appeal against the High Court's ruling that it can be held responsible for a deadly dam collapse in Brazil. Hundreds of thousands of Brazilians brought legal action against BHP Group after the collapse of the Fundão Dam in November 2015. The failure of the dam killed 19 people and sent more than 40 million cubic metres of toxic waste into the Doce River. Growth in the UK services sector rebounded last month, with business activity picking up. The S&P Global UK Services PMI survey showed a reading of 52.7 in April, up from the 50.5 the previous month. Any reading above 50 means the sector is growing. And the average claim paid by home insurers to households rose to a record £6,340 in the first quarter of this year, according to the Association of British Insurers. That figure is a 20% increase compared to the same period last year, and the highest since the ABI's records began in 2017. It said insurers paid out £846 million in property claims to households across the first quarter of 2026.
1: Boomerang Radio's business report. 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

0: Well, another great example of what you can hear on a Friday night on Boomerang Radio, where the hits keep coming back. Of course, Gary Ball with the Soul and Motown Show. I think that's £5 a plug. That's about 10 quid you owe me, Gary. What's coming up? Let's see. Oh, Don't Leave Me This Way from Thelma Houston. It's her birthday today. She was born on this day in 1946.
1: Boomerang.
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Well, the end of the show's creeping up a bit quick today. Let me give you some more info. Gary Cooper's birthday today, born 1901 on this day. Eva Peron, born this day, 1919. On this day in music history, The Searchers were number one with Don't Throw Your Love Away. That was in 1964.

0: Well, I hope you've enjoyed my company as much as I've enjoyed yours. That's it from me for this week. I'll be back with another Boomerang Brunch, of course, next Tuesday at 10 o'clock. I'm off for some lunch now, and I'm going to take a stroll up to the polling station and cast my vote. What's coming up on Des Barber's show? Let's have a look. Oh, Le Freak from Chic, and I Want to Know What Love Is from Foreigner. Bye-bye.
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4: British passengers on board the hantavirus hit cruise ship will be asked to self-isolate for 45 days. Two people are already doing so after returning from the ship. Frankie Hairsign has more.
5: The UK Health Security Agency are tracking down anyone who was on the same flight as a confirmed case, but stress the risk to the public is very low. Neither of those self-isolating are showing any symptoms. Yesterday, British man Martin Anstey was medically evacuated from the ship. His wife says it's been a traumatic few days, but he is doing better.
4: Next, oil giant Shell have reported a huge boost in their profits thanks to soaring oil prices resulting from the Iran war. They announced underlying earnings of just under $7 billion, nearly a quarter higher than last year. And adolescents Stephen Graham and White Lotus actress Amy Lou Wood will be among the stars at the BAFTA TV Awards. The award ceremony on Sunday will be hosted by comedian Greg Davies and feature musical performances from Kat Burns and Aurora. That's the latest from Radio News Hub. I'm Tanita Sim.
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4: It's dry for most of us with sunny spells, but there will be scattered showers across the northwest. Temperatures close to average in the south, highs of 16 degrees Celsius.
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0: There's Foreigner, and I want to know what love is. So here we are then. It's Thursday afternoon at Boomerang Radio. Hi, I'm Des. I'm with you till four. And today we start with our mystery voice to get you underway. Bit of fun. All you got to do is identify this voice and tell me who you think it is. I'll give you the answer around about 10 to 2.
1: It was a real big deal. I was very happy and excited, thinking, you know, that something had finally paid off for me. But I had singles out before that, maybe about five or six, that were under different names and different styles of singing.

0: playing the biggest mix of music you'll hear anywhere right here at Boomerang Radio, Rotterdam from the beautiful south. And next up, of course, is the mystery voice. If you missed it just a few minutes ago, here it is again. Who do you think this is today?
1: It was a real big deal. I was very happy and excited, thinking, you know, that something had finally paid off for me. But I had singles out before that, maybe about five or six, that were under different names and different styles of singing.

0: There's Level 42 and Something About You. We'll come back in just a moment. We've got one from the 60s with the Dave Clark 5 and one from the 90s with Supertramp. They're next.
1: Boomerang.
2: 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I'm Matt Webb, and I'll bring you up to date with the local results for Peterborough, Huntingdonshire and Cambridgeshire throughout Friday. 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

0: Dave Clark 5 and Glad All Over. Now, if you missed the weekend just gone, the Cambridge Antiques Vintage and Collectors Fair, don't worry, because it's back 13th of September for your diary, 8th of November and the 6th of December. 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It's 01621 493 438. And you heard it right here at Boomerang Radio. 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
2: The biggest hits from the rock band Queen will be played during an immersive tribute show at the UK's largest planetarium. The event, titled Queen Heaven, will take place at the National Space Centre in Leicester on May the 29th. During the audiovisual planetarium experience, visitors will listen to the band's biggest songs on surround sound while watching a full dome visual show. Billie Eilish has said she's doing everything she can to suppress her Tourette syndrome. The singer-songwriter, who was 11 years old when she was diagnosed with Tourette's, told of how frustrating it can be when others do not understand the condition. Tourette syndrome causes involuntary sudden sounds or movements known as tics, which can be triggered by stress, excitement or tiredness, according to the NHS website. And Sir Mick Jagger has revealed how an impromptu encounter led to The Cure frontman Robert Smith collaborating with the Rolling Stones on their new album Foreign Tongues. The musician said he met Smith for the first time outside a studio in London, which he had attended to record vocals for the record.
1: Boomerang Radio Entertainment. 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

0: It's Boomerang Radio, where the hits keep coming back. Hits like that one from Westlife and Hey Whatever. Now, the last chance to hear the mystery voice today. If you haven't heard it yet, turn your wireless up, because here it is for the final time. But who is it?
1: It was a real big deal. I was very happy and excited, thinking, you know, that something had finally paid off for me. But I had singles out before that, maybe about five or six, that were under different names and different styles of singing.

0: 1980 Yarbroughs and people there, and don't stop the music. We will stop it just for a moment or two, but when we come back, we've got David Bowie and the Archies. They're next.
1: Boomerang.
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0: you know, as I was growing up in the 70s and didn't like David Bowie at all, I'll be honest, I just didn't get his music. But now, listening to it years on, I think some of his stuff is such a clever writer. That was Rebel Rebel. Now, it's time to give you the answer of today's mystery voice. But first of all, let me play it again for you.
1: It was a real big deal. I was very happy and excited, thinking, you know, that something had finally paid off for me. But I had singles out before that, maybe about five or six, that were under different names and different styles of singing.
0: I think maybe the content of the speech there may have threw you a little bit when he was saying that he had singles out, because it was the fabulous actor Joe Pesci. So well done if you got that right today, considering the content of the actual speech. So we'll have another one for you tomorrow for the Friday edition. And now, though, this is Aha, and You Are the One.

0: Unmistakable Voice, Frankie Valli there, and the Four Seasons, and Let's Hang On. And if you hang on till after the news, we've got our number twos at two. That'll be two songs that didn't get to number one, and they're next.
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3: British passengers on board a hantavirus hit cruise ship will be asked to self-isolate in the UK for 45 days. Frankie Hairsine has more.
4: They are the words of a health official as two Britons who already returned from the vessel continue to isolate at home. The UK Health Security Agency say neither of the two are reporting symptoms, but a number of their close contacts are being offered support and isolating as well. They're also looking to trace those who are on a flight with a confirmed case and stress the risk to the public is very low.
3: Next, a third person has been arrested in connection with an attempted arson attack at Finchley Reform Synagogue in North London. The 19-year-old man was arrested at an address in Portsmouth on suspicion of attempted arson as part of an investigation being led by the Counter-Terrorism Police. And Saturday Night Live UK has received the green light for a second series. The British incarnation of the NBC sketch comedy show will return for 12 more episodes following its premiere in March. That's the latest from Radio News Hub. I'm Tanita Sims.
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3: It's dry for most of us with sunny spells, but there will be scattered showers across the northwest. Temperatures close to average in the south, highs of 16 degrees Celsius.
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0: So it's time then for our number twos at two. We start back in April 1977 for Stevie Wonder. This is Sir Duke.

That's the song that took Stevie Wonder to number two in April 1977. And he's one of the fellas, of course, who stuck with the Motown label right the way through his career, right up till today as well. So jumping now to March 1982. Lee John, he was the lead singer of the group. The band were called Imagination. And they were at number two with this one.

very popular at the discos today, that one. Maxine Nightingale, and right back where we started from. Now, let's take you back to the 60s. In fact, these are the Temptations and the classic tune called My Girl at Boomerang Radio, where the hits keep coming back.

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Here's something for you to sing along to from the 80s.

0: One of the greatest drummers of all time, of course, and what a singer too. Phil Collins and Sussudio. Now, come back, we've got for you the Hollies and the Police, they're next.
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There's the Hollies, and he's not heavy, he's my brother. And something for the people who like to go to a good show. New Theatre in Peterborough. They've got Wednesday the 6th to Friday the 9th of May. Frankie Goes to Bollywood. Tuesday the 19th to the 23rd of May. Of course, the thing we were pushing all last weekend on our winning weekend is Caroline, new musical. And Saturday the 30th of May, Justin Fletcher live, Just in Time to Rock. That's all happening at the New Theatre in Peterborough. Now, this is Brian Adams. This is Heaven.

0: Like That Tune, that's Inner Circle, and Sweat a La La La La La Long. That's what it's called. So we come back in just a moment or two. It'll be time for our 23 Soul Spot. And the two songs today have been chosen by Steve, who's in Huntington. And they're coming up next.
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0: And the two tunes chosen today by Steve, who's in Huntington, and he's picked the vocal version of the Ramsey Lewis tune called Wade in the Water. This is Marlena Shaw.

Yeah, I must admit, agree with Steve. I prefer that one to the instrumental version. I'm not a big instrumental fan. But that was Marlena Shaw and Let's Wade in the Water. And your second choice is one of the three before eight, one of the famous three before eight, if you used to go to Wigan Casino, of course. This is Toby Legend and Time Will Pass You By.

Huge thank you then to Steve for choosing those two songs today. Toby Legend there, and Time Will Pass You By. Before that, Marlena Shaw and Wade in the Water. And you can choose them. I tell you this every day. It's dead easy. All you got to do is email studio@boomerangradio.co.uk and put your two requests on there, and I'll get them on for you as soon as I can. Right, back to Norm. Here's the Eagles for you. This is Lion Eyes.

Now, these are the fella that had hits in the 60s under the name of Shane Fenton. And then the 70s came along, he stuck himself in an old leather jumpsuit and changed his name to Alvin Stardust. And, well, the rest was history from there. That was My Cuckoo. And now, this is Candy Staten and The Source. And You Got The Love at Boomerang Radio. Some-

0: 1991, that's The Saucer featuring the voice of Candy Staten, and You Got the Love. We come back then, we've got the Rolling Stones for you, and we've got Elton John. They're next.
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4: British passengers on board the Hunter virus hit cruise ship will be asked to self-isolate for 45 days. Two people are already doing so after returning from the ship. Frankie Hersine has more.
5: The UK Health Security Agency are tracking down anyone who was on the same flight as a confirmed case, but stress the risk to the public is very low. Neither of those self-isolating are showing any symptoms. Yesterday, British man Martin Anstey was medically evacuated from the ship. His wife says it's been a traumatic few days, but he is doing better.
4: Next, a third person has been arrested in connection with an attempted arson attack at Finchley Reform Synagogue in North London. The 19-year-old man was arrested at an address in Portsmouth. He's on suspicion of attempted arson as part of an investigation being led by counter-terrorism police in London. And the Queen has been given the fan from her official coronation portrait to commemorate her historic crowning. Camilla opened the Fan Museum's new monarchy exhibition in Greenwich. That's the latest from Radio News Hub. I'm Tanita Sim.
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4: It's a mostly dry evening with clear spells and a scattering of showers. A band of rain will move southeastwards across Scotland with lows of 7 degrees Celsius.

Tell you what, two of the greatest songwriters of all time, I reckon. Elton John and Bernie Taupin, of course. That's Your Song. And Glenn Frey, he was the Eagles. Yeah, he was in the Eagles. And the heat is on right here at Your Boomerang Radio.

0: Hope you're enjoying the Thursday afternoon mix up for you here at Boomerang Radio in the afternoon. I'm with you through till four now, so not long left. And I hope you've enjoyed the tunes so far today. More to come with Pete next on the highway home. But now, come back in just a moment. We have got for you Old Queen and the Swinging Blue Jeans. They're next.
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Freddie Mercury, Queen and Breakthrough, and on to one of my favourite lady singers of all time. This is Lisa Stansfield, the lass from Lancashire. This is The Real Thing.

taking you from brunch to lunch. Join me, Joe Bailey, on a Monday and a Friday between 10 and 1 for 3 hours of conversation, music through the decades, some local what's-ons, and a few laughs thrown in along the way. Here on Boomerang Radio, where the hits keep coming back.

0: Gonna just mention a few minutes ago about two great songwriters, of course, Elton John and Bernie Taupin. There's another two great songwriters. That's Daryl Hall and John Oates with Manita. Sounds almost Mexican, doesn't it? Come back in just a moment. We've got Edwin Starr and ABBA. They're next.
1: Boomerang.
2: This Thursday, the county goes to the polls in the local elections. I'm Matt Webb, and I'll bring you up to date with the local results for Peterborough, Huntingdonshire and Cambridgeshire throughout Friday. Then, from 6 o'clock...
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There's a song originally released on the record label called Riktik. Edwin Starr's SOS there. And Berry Gordy, well, he got rid of the competition by buying them out. And then he released them all again on the Motown label. Now, coming up, if you've not seen the movie Michael yet, you need to get to see it. But at the minute, apparently, it's grossed $423 million so far and counting. Still going up. But it isn't quite yet the all-time winning one, because that was Bohemian Rhapsody at $911 million. So I think they'll beat that, though, because it's only been a 2 or 3 weeks, hasn't it? And they've got a while to collect the money and then the DVD release and all the bits. So, yeah, I think they'll do well with that. So from the movie, this is Human Nature at Boomerang Radio.

0: Bit of sound advice there from Kim Appleby. Don't worry, just be happy. Oh, that's another song. Anyway, that's it from me. Thanks very much for your company. I hope you can join me again tomorrow right here at the Boomerang Radio Afternoon Show. But my mate Pete T, he's with you next. So stick around for the highway home and I'll see you at one tomorrow.
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4: Audiences will finally get to see main attractions once more at Peterborough's Key Theatre later this month, almost a year after it was closed for essential roof works. While the studio at the theatre on the embankment has continued to host shows and the chalkboard tea room and bistro has remained open, the main auditorium has sat idle since June last year, meaning shows like the Christmas Panto moved to the new theatre, which is also operated by Landmark Theatres. The full reopening will take place on Friday, the 22nd of May. Rail passengers travelling to Stansted Airport this weekend may have to take an alternative route as major engineering works are taking place. Services running to and from Stansted will be impacted this Saturday and Sunday, the 9th and 10th of May. During this time, there'll be no direct services to or from London Liverpool Street, with passengers instead encouraged to travel to London via Cambridge and London King's Cross. The A1 was closed at Peterborough yesterday lunchtime following a collision between a car and a lorry on the Frank Perkins Parkway. Motorists were advised to avoid the area, with police stating that junction 17 of the A1 was closed and that there was no access to the A1139 between junction 17 and the Alton Parkway junction in either direction. Emergency services also attended the scene of a four-car crash that happened along the Neen Parkway at just after 8 a.m. yesterday morning. Long tailbacks were reported in the Thorpe Wood area and along Oundle Road heading towards the city centre. And polling stations open until 10 p.m. tonight for the local elections. Boomerang Radio will be at the local counts with updates on air throughout the day tomorrow before a special programme with Frankie at 6 p.m. tomorrow evening.
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4: Tonight will be mainly dry with lows of 7. Tomorrow will be a mixed bag. Sunshine and showers for much of the day with highs of 18 degrees. And that's the latest from the Boomerang Radio Newsroom. I'm Tom Green.
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Way Home with me, Pete T. You've got it all. Well, you've got it anyway. Roy Orbison, thanks to Des. Another great show. Undry's little wing there. Anyway, Chris Farlow's next. And if you're out of time, well, that's about it then. Shall I go? No, we're staying. We're with you till 7 o'clock. Got a busy show along the way as well. This is Boomerang Radio with me, Pete T. And Chris Farlow is on your radio next.

0: Richard and the Only Way Out. We keep talking about leaving. I don't know what's the matter with it. Anyway, let's head out towards Sean now.
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2: Usual slow-moving traffic for the A47. Wisbeach Bypass is slow-moving towards the Elmhall roundabout. Busy for Peterborough, the A15, Tambridge and Rivergate. Usual delays inbound on the speed sensors. A March Creek Road is closed because of ongoing roadworks. Usual busy traffic too for Cambridge. It's slow-moving for Gonville Place. The A47 has queues eastbound just before the A141 for March Road. Not looking too bad into the centre of Huntingdon. And a check on to public transport. No issues to report. And that's the latest on Cambridge's roads for Boomerang Radio. I'm Sean Moore.
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Back to the music. And back to the great hits that we play on Boomerang Radio. So nice to have your company. You're with me, Pete T, and this is the...

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0: The latest to see what's happening out there on the roads in Peterborough and Cambridge. Here's Sean.
2: Usual slow-moving traffic for the A47. Wisbeach Bypass is slow-moving towards the Elmhall roundabout. Busy for Peterborough, the A15, Tambridge and Rivergate. Usual delays inbound on the speed sensors. A March Creek Road is closed because of ongoing roadworks. Usual busy traffic too for Cambridge. It's slow-moving for Gonville Place. The A47 has queues eastbound just before the A141 for March Road. Not looking too bad into the centre of Huntingdon, and a check onto public transport. No issues to report. And that's the latest on Cambridge's roads for Boomerang Radio. I'm Sean Moore.
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That's the Beach Boys and God Only Knows on Boomerang Radio, where the hits just keep coming back. Stop Erasure. Well, that was simple enough, wasn't it?

0: Boomerang Radio, ain't no love, ain't no use here in the studio today. It's kind of busy. Yeah, we've got Harold. He's doing what he does best, organizing people. Now, talking about organizing people, let's see.
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0: What's happening out on the roads?
2: Slow moving, heading in towards Peterborough. Usual delays for the Nene Parkway southbound. There are queues there for Flethen Parkway at the Hampton roundabout. A15 Townbridge and Rivergate inbound looking fairly slow. Usual slow moving traffic for Cambridge. Trumpington Road on the High Street has delays, as does Gonville Place. We're heading into Wisbeach, Elm High Road. Slow moving on the approach for the Elm Hall roundabout. Wisbeach bypass has got the usual queues too. Not so many issues for the A141. Busy but moving into Huntingdon, and no issues for the A1M. A check onto public transport and no issues to report. And that's the latest on Cambridge's roads for Boomerang Radio. I'm Sean Moore.
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4: Audiences will finally get to see main attractions once more at Peterborough's Key Theatre later this month, almost a year after it was closed for essential roof works. While the studio at the theatre on the embankment has continued to host shows and the chalkboard tea room and bistro has remained open, the main auditorium has sat idle since June last year, meaning shows like the Christmas Panto moved to the new theatre, which is also operated by Landmark Theatres. The full reopening will take place on Friday, the 22nd of May. Rail passengers travelling to Stansted Airport this weekend may have to take an alternative route as major engineering works are taking place. Services running to and from Stansted will be impacted this Saturday and Sunday, the 9th and 10th of May. During this time, there'll be no direct services to or from London Liverpool Street, with passengers instead encouraged to travel to London via Cambridge and London King's Cross. The A1 was closed at Peterborough yesterday lunchtime following a collision between a car and a lorry on the Frank Perkins Parkway. Motorists were advised to avoid the area, with police stating that junction 17 of the A1 was closed and that there was no access to the A1139 between junction 17 and the Alton Parkway junction in either direction. Emergency services also attended the scene of a four-car crash that happened along the Nene Parkway at just after 8 a.m. yesterday morning. Long tailbacks were reported in the Thorpe Wood area and along Oundle Road heading towards the city centre. And polling stations open until 10 p.m. tonight for the local elections. Boomerang Radio will be at the local counts with updates on air throughout the day tomorrow before a special programme with Frankie at 6 p.m. tomorrow evening.
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4: Tonight will be mainly dry with lows of 7. Tomorrow will be a mixed bag. Sunshine and showers for much of the day with highs of 18 degrees. And that's the latest from the Boomerang Radio Newsroom. I'm Tom Green. Boomerang
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big sounds there from Adam and the Ants and Stand and Deliver. A few years ago, I used to work at Butlin's Minehead, when that record was actually in the charts. Anyway, there was this guy that I used to do a stage thing with because I was actually a blue coat at the time, and red coats got to know and do all the singing and dancing, and because I couldn't carry a tune in a bucket, I became a blue coat. Hey, that's the way it goes. Adam and the Ants, and he used to refer to it as Stand on Your Liver, Adam in His Underpants. And he thought that was great. Okay, fair enough. Now, we've got Chris coming up in a few moments' time to tell us, or give you the third opportunity of getting the Bits and Pieces competition right. And there's some dosh in there as well. Elvis Presley on the way, and Suspicious Minds on Boomerang Radio.

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2: So just before the bank holiday weekend, Dean in Stanground correctly gave us Ooh Ah Just a Little Bit from Gina G as the first song of the five on Bits and Pieces. Of course, it represents the 1990s. But what are the other four songs? Any ideas?
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2: 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We've already got the first from the 1990s. Make a note of Gina G's Ooh Ah Just a Little Bit. What are the other four, though? 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

0: That's Blondie for you there, and Denis. Oh yes, that was good. I did like Blondie back in the day. Never did any gigs with her because I kind of guess she wasn't my kind of music at the time. Sean, are you there?
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0: It's time to tell us what's happening out there in Peterborough and Cambridgeshire's roads.
2: Slow moving, heading in towards Peterborough. Usual delays for the Nene Parkway southbound. There are queues there for Fletton Parkway at the Hampton roundabout. A15 Townbridge and Rivergate inbound looking fairly slow. Usual slow moving traffic for Cambridge. Trumpington Road on the High Street has delays, as does Gonville Place. We're heading into Wisbeach, Elm High Road. Slow moving on the approach for the Elm Hall roundabout. Wisbeach Bypass has got the usual queues too. Not seeing any issues for the A141. Busy but moving into Huntingdon, and no issues for the A1M. A check onto public transport and no issues to report. And that's the latest on Cambridge's roads for Boomerang Radio. I'm Sean Moore.
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3: This Thursday, the county goes to the polls in the local elections. I'm Matt Webb, and I'll bring you up to date with the local results for Peterborough, Huntingdonshire and Cambridgeshire throughout Friday. Then, from 6 o'clock...
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0: Hour Radio with me, Pete C, Highway Home. Simply Red, what a gorgeous song to play this evening. Holding Back the Years. And probably you guys don't realise this, but when you're in a radio station, you sit in your own little room, it's all quiet and it's peaceful, and just beyond the glass is the mayhem. Everybody's dashing about. Got Harold out there sorting out everybody, left to right, left to right. He's pretty good at that kind of thing, so we'll leave him to it. Let's go across to the main news now.
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2: Audiences will finally get to see main attractions once more at Peterborough's Key Theatre later this month, almost a year after it was closed for essential roof works. While the studio at the theatre on the embankment has continued to host shows and the Chalkboard Tea Room and Bistro has remained open, the main auditorium has sat idle since June last year, meaning shows like the Christmas Panto moved to the new theatre, which is also operated by Landmark Theatres. The full reopening will take place on Friday, the 22nd of May. Rail passengers travelling to Stansted Airport this weekend may have to take an alternative route as major engineering works are taking place. Services running to and from Stansted will be impacted this Saturday and Sunday, the 9th and 10th of May. During this time, there'll be no direct services to or from London Liverpool Street, with passengers instead encouraged to travel to London via Cambridge and London King's Cross. The A1 was closed at Peterborough yesterday lunchtime following a collision between a car and a lorry on the Frank Perkins Parkway. Motorists were advised to avoid the area, with police stating that junction 17 of the A1 was closed and that there was no access to the A1139 between junction 17 and the Alton Parkway junction in either direction. Emergency services also attended the scene of a four-car crash that happened along the Nene Parkway at just after 8 a.m. yesterday morning. Long tailbacks were reported in the Thorpe Wood area and along Oundle Road heading towards the city centre. And polling stations open until 10 p.m. tonight for the local elections. Boomerang Radio will be at the local counts with updates on air throughout the day tomorrow before a special programme with Frankie at 6 p.m. tomorrow evening.
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2: Tonight will be mainly dry with lows of 7. Tomorrow will be a mixed bag. Sunshine and showers for much of the day with highs of 18 degrees. And that's the latest from the Boomerang Radio Newsroom. I'm Tom Green.
0: Thanks, Tom. That's the latest across Peterborough and Cambridgeshire this evening. If you've just joined us on the highway home, we're keeping you company all the way through till 7. Let's head across to the sports desk and get the very latest and everything you need to know for your drive home. We're on the way to the Peter T Tea Time tune here on Boomerang Radio.
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4: Aston Villa and Nottingham Forest go head-to-head in an all-English semi-final second leg, with the winners advancing to the Europa League final. Villa trail 1-0 from the first game, and boss Unai Emery says he and his players want to round off the season with a trophy.
5: They are aware about how the difficult is football, but how the greatest moment we are having here in Aston Villa the last 3 years can smile and we can be proud of everything.
4: Crystal Palace are looking to seal a place in the final of the Conference League.

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0: nice set of records there, or should we call them tracks, depending upon where you want to be with that. Over the weekend, by the way, you know we did this 60s, great, great weekend. Most of the presenters call them tracks, and I went in there calling them records, and somebody, well, actually it was my granddaughter, said, "What's a record, Grandad? What's that all about?" That's Ridgefield for you there, and Only to Be With You. The Peter T. Tea Time tune was dedicated to Sally and Orton Wistow tonight in Peterborough, and she said, "I love the Blues Brothers. Everybody needs somebody." Ooh.
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0: Sean, what's happening out on those roads in Peterborough and Cambridgeshire?
2: Slow moving, heading in towards Peterborough. Usual delays for the Neen Parkway southbound. There are queues there for Fletton Parkway at the Hampton roundabout. A15 Townbridge and Rivergate inbound looking fairly slow. Usual slow moving traffic for Cambridge. Trumpington Road on the High Street has delays, as does Gonville Place. We're heading into Wisbeach, Elm High Road. Slow moving on the approach for the Elm Hall roundabout. Wisbeach Bypass has got the usual queues too. Not any issues for the A141, busy but moving into Huntingdon, and no issues for the A1M. A check onto public transport and no issues to report. And that's the latest on Cambridge's roads for Boomerang Radio. I'm Sean Moore.
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Jimmy Jones there from the 60s. Good timing, like that. It still puts a bit of a bounce into the afternoon, doesn't it? Stay with me now for the next one, because the story behind this is brilliant. The bloke who made it wasn't religious at all. He just thought a song about the afterlife might sell. So he plugged in his guitar into the fuzz box, added a gospel choir, and then the record label said, "No one's going to buy that." They were wrong. Very wrong. And it's coming up next.

0: That's unbelievable. EMF on Boomerang Radio. The hits just keep coming back. We're going to head out towards shore now because the office might be pretty busy tonight, but guess what?
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0: Sean's here to tell you what's happening on the local roads.
2: Slow moving, heading in towards Peterborough. Usual delays for the Lean Parkway southbound. There are queues there for Flatton Parkway at the Hampton roundabout. A15 Townbridge and Rivergate inbound looking fairly slow. Usual slow moving traffic for Cambridge. Trumpington Road on the High Street has delays, as does Gonville Place. We're heading into Wisbeach, Elm High Road. Slow moving on the approach for the Elm Hall roundabout. Wisbeach bypass has got the usual queues too. Not so many issues for the A141, busy but moving into Huntingdon, and no issues for the A1M. A check onto public transport and no issues to report. And that's the latest on Cambridge's roads for Boomerang Radio. I'm Sean Moore.
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7: Audiences will finally get to see main attractions once more at Peterborough's Key Theatre later this month, almost a year after it was closed for essential roof works. While the studio at the Theatre on the Embankment has continued to host shows and the Chalkboard Tea Room and Bistro has remained open, the main auditorium has sat idle since June last year, meaning shows like the Christmas Panto moved to the new theatre, which is also operated by Landmark Theatres. The full reopening will take place on Friday, the 22nd of May. Rail passengers travelling to Stansted Airport this weekend may have to take an alternative route as major engineering works are taking place. Services running to and from Stansted will be impacted this Saturday and Sunday, the 9th and 10th of May. During this time, there'll be no direct services to or from London Liverpool Street, with passengers instead encouraged to travel to London via Cambridge and London King's Cross. The A1 was closed at Peterborough yesterday lunchtime following a collision between a car and a lorry on the Frank Perkins Parkway. Motorists were advised to avoid the area, with police stating that junction 17 of the A1 was closed and that there was no access to the A1139 between junction 17 and the Alton Parkway junction in either direction. Emergency services also attended the scene of a four-car crash that happened along the Neen Parkway at just after 8 a.m. yesterday morning. Long tailbacks were reported in the Thorpe Wood area and along Oundle Road heading towards the city centre. And polling stations open until 10 p.m. tonight for the local elections. Boomerang Radio will be at the local counts with updates on air throughout the day tomorrow before a special programme with Frankie at 6 p.m. tomorrow evening.
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7: Tonight will be mainly dry with lows of 7. Tomorrow will be a mixed bag. Sunshine and showers for much of the day with highs of 18 degrees. And that's the latest from the Boomerang Radio Newsroom. I'm Tom Green.
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and give a little love here on Boomerang Radio, where the hits just keep coming back. Always feels like a bit of sunshine through the speakers. Now, the next one we're heading into, it has one of those, well, it has one of the most famous openings in music. But here's the twist. Nobody actually knows who wrote it. It's an old folk story that goes back more than a century, passed around, rewritten, borrowed, stolen, and then a certain band plugged it into an organ, slowed it right down and turned it into a monster. You'll know it the very second it hits the first chord.

We were talking about dream jobs. Liam said, if this is my job for life, I'm handing myself in. I had a rather nice email from Freya. Good evening, Freya. She said, loyalty in my job? No, LB. I'm loyal to my lunch break, and that's about it. If

0: If you want to be in touch with the show tonight, it'd be lovely to hear from you. studio@boomerangradio.co.uk. We got something rather nice on the way from Atlantic Star.
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You heard Atlantic star Gloria Estefan. I have something rather special from Peter Cetera in just a moment. But have you ever rode a tractor? I've never rode one, or driven one, or even been on one. I fancy the idea though. Newborough YFC's 13th annual tractor run is happening on Sunday the 10th of May, starting from Moore Farm at 11 a.m, going through Newborough, Gunthorpe, Helpston. There's going to be a break at John E. Field at 12:50, then going through Baston and various other points through the afternoon. Getting back to Moore Farm at 4:20. Now you can sign in between 8 and 10:30. Entry forms are to be filled in on the day. Please bring a valid proof of insurance and driving licence, and people will be collecting money along the way. All right. Follow for more information on social media. Facebook, Newborough YFC. My

0: Now, this is a controversial one. Are you a dog person or a cat person? I'm a dog person. I don't mind cats, actually, but according to a survey by Whiskers, 1 in 10 of us would rather cuddle our cat than cuddle our partner. Ouch. A whopping 95% of cat owners consider their feline friend a member of the family. I would agree, though. They are like members of the family. They're naughty, aren't they? They can be naughty as well, like children. But cats or dogs, though? Or maybe both?
1: Hello! Let me out! Over here! Let me out! Yes! Here! I'm ready to deal with your cleaning needs. 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

you got like a bucket list of things that you want to do and places you want to go and see? Obviously, you know me, I like to get around and do a fair bit of travelling. There's an average of 16 destinations and activities we're desperate to see and do. What about you? Gays and America's symbol of freedom topping the list, but 75% of us say we don't get to travel as much as we'd like. 7 in 10 of us are blaming the cost, holding us back. In the next hour of the show, we'll talk about the 10 most popular travel bucket list entries, and we'll find out if yours is on there.

0: You heard Whitesnake and the Eurythmics, Love is a Stranger. On the way, after the news, can I tease you to hang around with me for George Benson, Whitney Houston, Phil Collins, Lionel Richie, and your chance to have a little mention on the air. Tell me what you're up to and how your day's been. It'd be lovely to hear from you. 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
3: Polls have now closed in the 2026 local elections. Voters in England have been voting in local council and mayoral polls. Tom Cagill, politics lecturer at Nottingham Trent University, says the metropolitan boroughs and London results will be telling.
4: These are kind of Labour heartlands, or have traditionally been Labour heartlands, and I think this is going to be the first test really of how Labour would survive and cope with a similar result at a general election. So I do expect the results to kind of scare Labour MPs.
3: Next, health officials are trying to calm fears over the spread of the hantavirus. The World Health Organization insists the outbreak on a Dutch cruise ship is not the start of a pandemic. A man's been arrested for allegedly threatening Andrew Mountbatten Windsor near his new home on the Sandringham estate. Norfolk police say the former prince was out walking his dogs when he was confronted by a man wearing a balaclava. And Sir David Attenborough says he's overwhelmed by his 100th birthday messages. That's the latest from Radio News Hub. I'm David Hall.
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3: It'll be a sunny morning for most, but there will be a scattering of showers. Bands of rain will move southeastwards. Warm in the south, chilly in the north, a high of 19 degrees Celsius.

0: country will be a sea of red, white and blue tomorrow as the nation celebrates 80 years since the end of the war in Europe. Millions are expected to attend VE Day street parties and celebrations right across the country. At midday, a two-minute silence will be held to remember those who lost their lives in the conflict. Buildings will be illuminated, patriotic red, white and blue, and flags hoisted across the country. The Royal British Legion will host a tea party for the largest ever gathering of World War II veterans at the National Memorial Arboretum in Staffordshire. This evening, a studied concert, VE Day 80, a celebration to remember, will be held at Horse Guards Parade in London and broadcast live on TV. And VE Day 80, the party organised by the Armed Forces charity SSAFA, will be laid on at the Royal Albert Hall to salute our greatest generation. Bringing the day to an end, 2,500 beacons will be lit across the UK tonight.
1: This Thursday, the county goes to the polls in the local elections. I'm Matt Webb and I'll bring you up to date with the local results for Peterborough, Huntingdonshire and Cambridgeshire throughout Friday. Then from 6 o'clock...
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0: Yeah, Tears for Fears, Sowing the Seeds of Love, and Lionel Richie, Stuck on You. Late Night Boomerang Radio, I'm LB with the answer to our survey said, 44% of us just have this for breakfast. What is it? Well, the answer is coffee. You know what? Yeah, it's me as well. Have a coffee, have a little biscuit with it though. Just the one, thank you.
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Having a cheeky peek at tomorrow, it's day 128 of the year. 237 days left till the end of the year. Tomorrow is Victory in Europe Day, World Ovarian Cancer Day, World Donkey Day, No Socks Day, Fintastic Friday, Iris Day, and White Lotus Day. If it's your birthday, you'll know your star sign is Taurus and your birthstone is Emerald. Well, famous birthdays for tomorrow. David Attenborough, 100 years old. Terry Christian, English broadcaster, is 66. Darren Hayes from Savage Garden is 54. Enrique is 51. And Matt Willis from Busted is 43 years old. If it's your birthday, have a great day from you.

0: Baby, I'ma Want You from Bread. I'm LB. Thank you for your company tonight. Thank you for being there. Have a lovely weekend. It officially starts in just a few minutes' time. The home of Chris Tibbles in the morning. This is Boomerang Radio.
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4: Polls are now closed for the 2026 local elections. Voters in England have been voting in local council and mayoral polls. Tom Cagill is a politics lecturer at Nottingham Trent University. He says the results in London will be telling.
5: These are kind of Labour heartlands, or have traditionally been Labour heartlands, and I think this is going to be the first test, really, of how Labour would survive and cope with a similar result at a general election. So I do expect the results to kind of scare Labour MPs.
4: Elsewhere, voters in Scotland have been voting for their representatives in their national parliament. James Mathewson is a former Labour spokesperson based in Edinburgh. He says Labour could struggle there too.
6: If you're going to vote for someone who's anti-Tory, anti-reform, you've got the Scottish Greens and the SNP here as well, and the Lib Dems as well, to be honest, like, who are very popular in the Highlands and Islands. So you've got a lot of choices, and I'm sure Labour probably don't rank at the top of them at the moment.
4: Counting in England is underway. That's the latest from Radio News Hub. I'm Johnny Holmes.
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9: It'll be a sunny morning for most, but there will be a scattering of showers. Bands of rain will move southeastwards. Warm in the south, chilly in the north, a high of 19 degrees Celsius.

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3: Polls are now closed for the 2026 local elections and counting in England is underway. We've had our first couple of results filter through, both good news for Reform. In Brentwood, in Essex, Reform have taken a seat from the Conservatives. They have also gained a seat from Labour in Chorley. Nigel Skinner is at the count for us in Thameside, one of 10 metropolitan borough areas that make up Greater Manchester.
4: That's right, I'm here on the steps of Duckingfield Town Hall in Thameside, where the count is now underway, where Labour faces the threat of losing overall control of the council for the first time in almost 50 years. The party's under pressure from both Reform and the Greens, while fallout from the Trigger Mtimbers WhatsApp scandal continues to be felt.
3: Matthew Dudley is in Lincoln for us. He spoke to Sally Horscroft, the chair for the Lincoln Green Party.
5: We've had some fantastic responses on the when we've been door knocking. The surging Green Party membership has also meant an increased interest in our policies and our views.
3: From Radio News Hub, I'm Johnny Holmes.
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